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You are listening to Akashvani, Chennai radio station, FM Rainbow 101.4. It's drive time, Western music, sharp 6:30 on the clock. And with me, RJ Rekha, till 7 p.m. today. And today is 1st September 2026, Tuesday. Just Wednesday, Thursday, and this Friday is supposed to be a holiday. Holiday. Friday, Saturday, Sunday, 3 days holidays you can enjoy. Just Wednesday and Thursday, two more days. And today, 1st September 2026, the significance of this day is National Nutrition Week, 1st September 2026 to 7th September 2026, and National Eye Donation for Fortnight.

Right, 25th September 2026 till 8th September 2026. The first track what I'm going to play for you today is from Coldplay, Magic. Here goes the track. Listen to the music and enjoy. And I love you listeners always.

you will face some toxic relationship. Those toxic relationships would be really so sweeter, like a sweet pie, like chocolate, like honey, like your favorite food. But the toxic relationship is really very toxic. You should try yourself to come out of that toxic relationship so that your life would be better. We should attract positiveness, positive rays and positive people, and not the toxic. Yes, and it's very difficult to come out of the toxic relationship, but still, if you try, nothing we can do everything if you try, you know. Our partner, our best partner of life is thyself, our own self, right? And when you are getting hurt by somebody or something like that, keep on, they are torturing you or something, just come out of it, you know, because life is short and we should be happy always. Happy in the sense happiness, continuous happiness. We have to keep ourselves in continuous happiness. If we are not able to keep, that relationship is actually called a toxic relationship. In that relationship, you can just keep, you can be a mute in that relationship. That would be fine, because if a relationship that we can't avoid, but whatever we can avoid, maximum we can avoid and come out of it. And coming up next track for you, my dear listeners, is from Backstreet Boys, As Long As You Love Me. Listen to the music and enjoy. Here goes the track.

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It is supposed to be 1st of September 2026 and it is Tuesday. Fine. And in life,

Next track live on the air is Enigma, Sadness. Yes, if you are in a toxic relationship, you have to face obviously the sadness alone. Yes, so if you are in toxic relationship, my dear lovable listeners, please try to come out. It's like moving us away from the fevicol. When you smear fevicol on you, and if you go and stick, I mean fevicwick or something like that, you go and stick to something, right? But we should see to that we come out of the toxic relationship so that we can avoid the sadness completely. We should be in a total state of harmony and always in a state of continuous happiness. That is good for our health, to look beautiful, to look handsome, and to be hale and healthy also.

The last track for today would be from After This Enigma Sadness, Fall Out Boys, My Songs Know What You Did in the Dark. Yes, life is short and thin like a thread. So always fill it with happiness. Don't involve in any toxic relationship because you yourself are the best partner for you. And time is almost 6:56 on the clock, and I will meet you back on between 8:05 to 9 on Music by the Bay Western Music Show. 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

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I'm here to play all your favorite tracks. And coming up, first track is from Madonna, Ray of Light. With me Ajay Rekha till 9 p.m. today, and the first track would be that, and it is a request from Sharmil from Puducherry. Before that, significant of the day, National Nutrition Week from 1st September 2026 to 7th September 2026, and it is Eye Donation Fortnight, 25th August 2026 to 8th September 2026. Today is 1st September 2026 and it's supposed to be Tuesday. You have Wednesday, Thursday and Friday is a holiday. Friday, Saturday, Sunday, 3 days you get off this week. That is wonderful. And let's hear to Madonna, Ray of Light, and be happy. Here goes the track. Listen to the music and enjoy, my dear lovable listeners.

Welcome back. Time is 8:19 on the clock and you are listening to Music by the Bay, Western Music, Listener's Choice with me, your favorite Ajay here. And I've got few, if you want your favorite tracks to be played, you can post your request on Facebook page of Chennai FM Rainbow 101.4, and you can also call me at 044-298-60038 and 044-295-20554. Now I have the last track, Psych, Gandham Style, was played for, was a request from Karthikeyan Pondicherry. Yes, and it was also a request from BK Hitendra Das. Hitendra Das from State Assam. He also requested the same track, Gandham Style from Psych. Yes, and what track what I'm going to play the next is from The Ventures, Pedal Pushers. It's a request from Chandrasekhar. Listen to the music and enjoy. Here goes the track, The Ventures, Pedal Pushers.

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Time is 8:35 on the clock and you are listening to Music by the Bay, Western Music. 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

1800-520-554. I'm here to play all your favorite tracks. And one more thing, my dear listeners, if you come across toxic relationship, just avoid it, right? Toxic relationships are very bad for health. It spoils your happiness and it spoils your health and everything, you know. It's like a leech. The toxic relationships are like leech. But maximum we can avoid that. If not, if you're not able to avoid, if it's a close relationship or something like that, damn care about them, whatever they talk, whatever, it's just a noise. Just think it as a noise and avoid it, and maintain your state of happiness, a continuous one, because you have to be happy inside. Because always I say, my listeners should be happy. If you're happy, you're healthy. If you're healthy, that means happiness and health, fullness comes to a person, or then their wealth will grow like anything, massively. Fine. So happiness is very important. There are many out toxic relationships. They are like leech. They sound very sweet. They look like a beautiful cake full of sugar. Sugar is very bad to the body, especially the white sugar. Yes. So please avoid toxic relationships. It's very hard to pull off us back from the toxic relationship, but we have to. If we work on it, we can just pull ourselves out from those toxic relationships and always be happy at the heart. Yes, and coming up next track, what I'm going to play is for Nitru and Swapna. Yes, Nitru and Swapna, they have requested for Justin Bieber, Love Yourself. Yes, remove from the toxic relationship. Who is the best partner? The best partner is thy ourself alone. Fine. So love yourself, love yourself, love yourself. Come out of all the toxic relationships and be happy to the core. A continuous state of happiness. Here goes Justin Bieber's Love Yourself, a request from Nitru and Swapna, and they are driving the car and they're going to listen this track in the car. Fine, here goes. Love you lots.

is Sabrina Carpenter's Espresso. It's a request from Tristan from Chennai and also from Datindra Bapatra, Chhattisgarh, Hiramani Verma, Parismani Vermana, Pushpendra Mani Verma and Nokilal Verma.

It's Divaka Shenoy. Ma'am, namaskar. Please play number Hot Stuff by Donna Summer. Thank you from Mangalore. The next track is for Divaka Shenoy from Mangalore. Here goes the track, Donna Summer, Hot Stuff.

Welcome back. Time is 8:49 on the clock, and I have few requests. It's from FMP Mani Maran, Manali Maran. Hello, hi Rekha. Very good evening. And I want you to play any track by Michael Jackson. And another request from Mylish. Hi ma'am, good evening, how are you? Play any Michael Jackson track. Thank you. I'm Sindhu from Kotagiri. Thank you once again. Hi Sindhu. And I have Nishalini from Kotagiri, and she has also asked me to play a Michael Jackson track. And I have Ratnam from Coimbatore, and he has also asked me to play a Michael Jackson track. So I have Nishalini, Ratnam, Sindhu and FM Mani Maran, and it's for Christina also. For all of you, I'm gonna play Michael Jackson's Beat It. Listen to the music and enjoy it.

time is 8:53 on the clock, and I have, and this song is for Nalla Perumal and for whom? Thoothukudi C. Balasubramaniam, and it is for Sai Manohattu. Good evening, Rekha Madam. In my apologies, we celebrated the start of September month as Festember. That is festival in September for 3 days. Wow! College Day Memories. Can you please play Come September by Billy Vagonan for me? Thank you, yes. Here goes the track, Billy Vagonan and his orchestra, Come September. Here goes the track for you all.

Good evening, Rekha ma'am, Poneri Khalil Kagman Taylor. How are you, ma'am? I'm very fine. Favorite song, any A.R. Rahman song. Thank you so much, ma'am. And this is for A.R. Rahman feat. Anna Beatriz, OST Ginga for Khalil Ahmad from Poneri. Here goes the track.

for today would be from Ponniyamma Medu, Vane Ganeshan. Good evening, Rekha ma'am. Can you please play a track, Ellie Goulding, Love Me Like You Do? Thank you. Yes, it's for you. And this is the last track. And time is 8 on the clock. And it's the end of my show. And you can listen to more Western music today if you tune on to Akashvani, Chennai Radio Station, FM Gold 100.1 between 10:30 to 11. I'll be there hosting the Western music show. And see to that, I'll make you sleep tight. And life is short and thin like a thread, so always fill it with happiness. Always yours. 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Bye, Chennai listeners. Bye, Puducherry listeners. Bye, Coimbatore listeners. Bye, listeners all over the world and all over India. Bye. Love you lots. In the sins, lots.